0: Saskatchewan, here's what's coming up in your three-day forecast. The skies are looking partly cloudy this evening across West Central, with wind sitting around 20 kilometers, becoming light as the evening goes on, bringing lows of 8. Tomorrow should start off with a mix of sun and cloud across the region, our northern region seeing a 30% chance of showers in the afternoon. Winds are coming back from the southwest around 20 kilometers, gusting to 40 in the south near noon, with highs up to 26. The sky is staying partly cloudy in the north tomorrow evening, while our central and southern areas are seeing the skies clearing up, and the northern regions are continuing to see that 30% chance of showers in the evening, and we should be expecting regional lows of 7. Thursday currently shows a full day of sunshine and clear skies with highs of 24 and lows of 10. I'm Terrence Vosh with your West Central Online Weather.
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0: goes on with lows of 8. Seeing a mix of sun and cloud tomorrow with winds coming back from the southwest at 20 kilometers near noon with highs of 25. And our southern regions, including Kyle, Elrose, Leader, Lancer, and Abbey, are seeing partly cloudy skies this evening with lows of 10. Also seeing a mix of sun and cloud tomorrow with winds coming in from the west around 20 kilometers gusting to 40 near noon with highs of 26. I'm Terrence Vosch with your West Central online weather.
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2: Good morning, West Central Saskatchewan. Here's what's coming up in your three-day forecast. Today is looking to start off with a mix of sun and cloud across the region. Our northern region seeing a 30% chance of showers this afternoon. Winds are coming back from the southwest around 20 kilometers, gusting up to 40 in the south near noon with highs up to 26. The sky is staying partly cloudy in the north this evening, while the central and south see the skies clearing up. Our northern regions continuing to see that 30% chance of showers in the evening, and we're seeing regional lows of 7. Tomorrow currently shows a full day of sunshine and clear skies with highs of 24 and lows of 10. Friday should start off with clear skies and sunshine with highs up to 29, though cloudy periods are looking to come in Friday evening with lows of 11. I'm Terrence Vosh with your West Central Online Weather.

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0: 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It's Cheyenne Nameth. 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
4: West Texas Intermediate is down 83 cents to $89.69 per barrel. Brent crude is down $1.09 to $99.25 per barrel. Natural gas is up 5 cents to $3.02 per gigajoule. And Western Canadian Select is down $7.93 to $80.02 per barrel.

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2: A mix of sun and cloud across west central Saskatchewan today. North of the river, there's a risk of afternoon thunderstorms with highs near 25. South, winds could gust up to 40 with highs of 26. Tonight brings a 30% chance of showers and risk of thunderstorms to the north, while central and southern areas clear with lows near 7. Tomorrow, sunshine returns with highs around 24. The forecast stays mostly friendly, and around here, that's about as much commitment as we can ask from the weather.
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life, dear boy. 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I just rolled my eyes and I said, Daddy, I'm

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But first, here's Kenny Chesney, Carry On.

0: kilometers, gusting to 40 near noon with highs of 26. A few clouds sticking around this evening with those winds around 20 kilometers becoming light overnight with lows of 7. I'm Terrence Vosch with your West Central Online weather.
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McPhee, the way I know you now. I'm Sharon Church. I've got your Sorta Sports Report coming up. That'll be just after John Party boots off. But first, here's Garth Brooks.

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Willis Smith autograph. I'm Sharon Church. If you want to avoid a fight while you're DIYing with your partner, stick around. I've got some tips after Ella Langley. But first, here's Braden King.

0: boys. Slow go the days. I'm Sharon Church. Actually, the days I feel like are going by fast. Same with the weeks and the months. How is it already September 23rd, 2026? How did we get here? I'm wrapping up for tonight. Stick around, though. Eric Church, Hands of Time, coming up next.
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